0: remember when we were complaining about it being minus 30 and having to shovel snow?
1: Well, now we can complain about the heat that keeps you up at night.
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0: yours from me.
1: Helping to start hour four of the big show, that was Tennille Arts' Don't Ruin Flowers on Country 840. Good afternoon, I'm Pat, happy to be riding shotgun with you. An apple a day may keep the doctor away, but I say a good laugh will do more than that. Now, I'm sure you've heard the saying, laughter is the best medicine, but why? Well, apparently a good belly laugh can help tone your abs, as well as trigger the release of endorphins, the body's natural painkiller, making you and I feel good all over. I fully believe laughter is the best medicine, and I'm not boasting, but I am living proof of that. You see, every morning when I look into the mirror, I laugh uncontrollably at my reflection, and I haven't had to take a sick day in the decades I've been here.

0: giving you more of the music you want to hear, Ella Langley on Country 840. Hey, don't be upset if you happen to tell a joke and no one laughs, because it happens to me all the time. Good afternoon, I'm Pat, and I have heard 100 jokes. No, make that thousands. That really aren't that funny, but I laughed at them just to be polite. Now, truth be told, they were so bad I had to write some of them down to remind me just how low the level bar is set, and of course to use them at a later date. Exhibit A. A man walks into a bar with a slab of asphalt under his arm and says, "A beer, please, and one for the road." With a joke like that, you can certainly hear why I don't take this show on the road.
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0: Keeping the music flowing through your speakers. We are Country 840 with Brett Kissel, Cowboys and Dreamers. Just because there is a great prize inside does not mean the cereal's that great tasting. Now, I used to be a connoisseur of the sugary cereal when I was a kid, but now that I'm an adult, there are some cereals that I wouldn't even touch today with a 10-foot spoon. And we'll start with Captain Crunch. I mean, when you stop and think about it, it's the cereal you can seriously eat all day long trying to get it off of your teeth. Then there's this French Toast Crunch. I say if you have the time to find a bowl, pour it in the bowl, add the milk, then you certainly have time to make the real French Toast, don't you think? And my absolute worst cereal? Fruit Loops. To me, it's like eating a bowl of Lifesavers.
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1: 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Then you realize it's his or her son or grandson.
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1: Good evening, I'm Pat Matthews. A 54-year-old man is facing charges related to a large drug and cash seizure. Dwayne William Prato, according to BC Court Services, is facing four counts of possession for the purpose of trafficking. Prato's next court appearance is set for June 30th. The charges are in connection with an investigation back in May of 2025. Quesnel RCMP say they seized $71,578 in cash, approximately 353 grams of fentanyl, and approximately 1 kilogram of cocaine. A Combined Forces Special Enforcement Unit of BC investigation into organized crime, which started in December 2024 in the province, led to a significant seizure of drugs, cash, and more. According to police, a commercial truck driver was arrested at a shopping plaza in Delta on May 3, 2026, during what investigators believe was a drug-related exchange involving another individual from Vancouver. The arrest, during which drugs and cash were seized, triggered the execution of multiple search warrants throughout Metro Vancouver. Police say preliminary seizures included $1.5 million in bundled cash, 33 grams of illicit drugs, more than a dozen firearms, and five vehicles. The investigation is ongoing and police say charges are anticipated. Mutual aid was given to the Wildwood Volunteer Fire Department early this week. On Monday, they responded to an initial report of a grass fire at Craigback Road in the Wildwood area, and upon arrival found it had spread rapidly and involved several areas of a property. Assistance was requested from Miocene and Williams Lake Fire Department due to its size and complexity. They worked together with the Wildwood Volunteer Fire Department to contain the fire and prevent it from spreading to nearby properties. No injuries have been reported. BC Wildfire Service personnel also assisted with suppression efforts in adjacent wildland areas. The Williams Lake Fire Department sent 12 firefighters in a duty truck, an engine, and a tender, and were on scene for almost 4 hours. Quesnel Search and Rescue, with the assistance of Search and Rescue from PG, rescued two people from the Bowron Lake chain yesterday. Bob Holowenko of Quesnel SARS says two paddlers had capsized their canoe, and a swift water rescue was originally planned, but because of complications, the plan was changed.
2: A decision was made in the background by the management team to instead deploy the Class D fixed line team. So we chose to use a long line helicopter service out of Prince George, and between the whole group of us, we coordinated to safely extract these two subjects from the chain.
1: Holowenko says neither of the paddlers were injured, although their gear and canoe were not able to be recovered. He added that the paddlers did everything correctly, and Search and Rescue believe the high waters in the area are making the spot more dangerous. So far this year, three people have been rescued in the Bowron Lakes chain. And members of the Wood Pellet Association of Canada were in the Caribou Chilcotin. They visited Central Chilcotin Rehabilitation Limited's Palmer Project to video and share the story of this Indigenous-led work. CEO of CCR, Percy Guichon, said this work is about rehabilitating forests impacted by wildfire while recovering fiber that can support local jobs and create long-term value for their communities. Through active rehabilitation, Central Chilcotin Rehabilitation is helping reduce future wildfire risk, improve growing conditions for young forests, and support sustainable fiber utilization. For these stories and more, go to mycaribounow.com.
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And I ain't trying to rush and mess this up. 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
1: Good morning, I'm Chris Adams, and here's your Country 840 News for Thursday, June 25th. Firefighters from three departments responded to a fire earlier this week at Cragback Road in the Wildwood area. The incident occurred Monday morning when the Wildwood Fire Department was called into initial report of a grass fire. Upon arrival, they found the fire had spread rapidly and involved several areas of a property. Due to the size and complexity of the fire, mutual assistance was requested from Miocene and Williams Lake Fire Departments. They worked together to contain the fire and prevent it from spreading to nearby properties. BC Wildfire Service personnel also assisted with suppression efforts in adjacent wildland areas. No injuries have been reported. Quesnel Search and Rescue, with the assistance of Search and Rescue from Prince George, rescued two people from the Bowron Lake chain yesterday. Bob Holowenko of Quesnel SAR says two paddlers had capsized their canoe and a swift water rescue was originally planned, but because of complications, the plan was changed.
2: A decision was made in the background by the management team to instead deploy the Class D fixed line team. So we chose to use a long line helicopter service out of Prince George, and between the whole group of us, we coordinated to safely extract these two subjects from the chain.
1: Holowenko says neither of the paddlers were injured, although their gear and canoe were not able to be recovered. He added that the paddlers did everything correctly, and search and rescue believe the high waters in the area are making the spot more dangerous. So far this year, three people have been rescued in the Bowron Lakes chain. Charges have now been laid in connection with the seizure of drugs and money in Quesnel. 54-year-old Dwayne William Prato, according to BC Court Services, is facing four counts of possession for the purpose of trafficking. He's due back in court on June 30th. Quesnel RCMP entered into an investigation back in May of 2025 that led to the seizure of a significant amount of drugs and cash. Police say they seized $71,578 in cash, approximately 353 grams of fentanyl, and approximately 1 kilogram of cocaine. And the mayor of Williams Lake announced yesterday his plans for the upcoming municipal elections in the fall. Surrender Paul Rather shared his intentions to a small gathering outside of City Hall.
3: I'll be running and I'll throw my hat in the ring to be your team leader. And I would respectfully request you give me the one more term to lead this community, lead the team at Williams Lake, so we can have a better future for us, for our children to come.
1: Rather said over the past term, council has strengthened relationships within the community and across the province and country, including First Nations governments, Caribou Regional District, School District 27, and Interior Health. He said the community needs a team leader, a team player that can continue leading the council in the right direction by building relationships. In sports, the first performance of the Williams Lake Stampede Rodeo is tonight at the Stampede Grounds at 6 p.m. In the performance tonight will be Quesnel's Keegan Loomis in steer wrestling and Quesnel Barrel Racers Lane Wills and Taylor Cherry. Cherry will also be in tonight's breakaway roping competition. The rodeo performances will continue tomorrow night at 6 p.m. and both Saturday and Sunday at 2. The rodeo slack is tomorrow morning at 10 at the Stampede Grounds. At the FIFA World Cup yesterday, Canada lost to Switzerland 2-1, but has earned its first ever spot in the tournament's knockout round. Canada finished second in Group B and will now play against South Africa in Los Angeles on Sunday. On the diamond last night, the Houston Astros beat the Toronto Blue Jays 3-1. Toronto starter Trey Yesavage allowed one run and two hits in 5 2/3 innings, and Jeff Hoffman was charged with the loss. And week four of the CFL season starts tonight with Edmonton at Winnipeg. The BC Lions host the Calgary Stampeders Saturday at 4 p.m. in Kelowna. For these stories and more, and to sign up for news alerts, go to mycaribounow.com. On your weather for today, according to the fine folks at Environment Canada, we're looking at sunny skies, increasing clouds as the afternoon comes around, though. Highs of 24 and some wind. Overcast and lows of 9 overnight for tonight. For tomorrow, clouds, chance of showers, risk of a thunderstorm tomorrow afternoon, and a high of 15. Ooh, that's getting a little chilly. Currently around the area here in Tower City at 10 degrees, 9 degrees at the 108. Clinton is at 8 this morning. Lone Butte is also at 10. On the roads, just got utility work up and down the highway, Highway 97 and some on Highway 24 as well. You've also got the paving up towards Lac-La-Hache. And that's everything that's listed here. Everything seems to be looking pretty good. Got something for me? Let me know. 395-1393, gang.
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1: 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My name is Chris Adams. Welcome to the BX Morning Show Thursday edition. It is 5 minutes after six for those of you keeping score at home.

Stephen Lee Olson here on Country 840. It is 15 minutes after 6 o'clock on your Thursday morning. Good morning, everybody. Yeah, nice and sunny outside the studio windows right now. And let's see, what do we got going on today? Stampede Dave, the Williams Lake Stampede, 98th annual, by the way, kicks off tonight. And with some rodeo action, they're going to be at it again tomorrow night. And then, of course, Saturday and Sunday are the big days as well. What else we got going on? Well, let's see. I gave away my ticket, so I can't do that again today. Just a regular Thursday here. We'll keep you going. We've got a few things happening here. We got Barbara Marin Mandrell in your spotlight this morning. And on the comedy break, we have Amy Miller talking about turning 40. Yeah, I remember that. What else we got going on? All the usual stuff, chaos and mayhem. You got something for me? Give me a call, 395-1393.

0: Randy Houser running out of moonlight here on Country 840, coming up on 20 minutes after 6 o'clock on your Thursday morning. And looking nice out there right now so far. Supposed to be some cloud later on this afternoon. We're not getting into the warmer temperatures like we did yesterday, although it is a high of 24 for today. A little bit of wind in there as well. Overcast for tonight and lows of 9. And right now here in town, we're sitting at 10 degrees, 9 degrees at the 108. Clinton is at 8, and Lone Butte is at 10 degrees. We got a critter swap coming up. This is June 28th from 10 till 3, and it is happening at 1565 Raphael Meeson Road in 70 Mile. Oh, that's interesting. 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
1: Good morning, I'm Chris Adams, and here's your Country 840 News. A pair of paddlers were rescued from high water in the Bowron Lake chain yesterday. Bob Holowinko of Quesnel Search and Rescue says that with the help of Prince George Search and Rescue, completed a helicopter long line rescue on two paddlers that had capsized their canoe on the Isaac River, the Chutes area of the Bowron Lake chain, on Tuesday. Holowinko says the paddlers are doing everything correctly and were safe, but conditions proved more dangerous.
2: This is purely looking like it's related to the high water and just the fact that this season we are seeing multiple people trying to go through some pretty technical rapids, some pretty technical bodies of water.
1: Holowinko adds that the paddlers were not injured, and they used a satellite safety beacon that alerted all the teams immediately, allowing for a swift rescue. Search and rescue teams have had three incidents in the Chutes area of the Bowron Lake chain so far in 2026. Mutual aid was given to the Wildwood Volunteer Fire Department earlier this week. On Monday, they responded to an initial report of a grass fire at Cragback Road in the Wildwood area, and upon arrival found that it spread rapidly and involved several areas of a property. Assistance was requested from Miocene and Williams Lake Fire Department due to its size and complexity. They worked together with Wildwood Volunteer Fire Department to contain the fire and prevent it from spreading to nearby properties. No injuries have been reported. BC Wildfire Service personnel also assisted with suppression efforts in adjacent wildland areas. The Williams Lake Fire Department sent 12 firefighters in a duty truck, an engine, and a tender, and were on scene for about 4 hours. A 54-year-old man is facing charges related to a large drug and cash seizure. Dwayne William Prado, according to BC Court Services, is facing 4 counts of possession for the purpose of trafficking. His next court appearance is set for June 30th. The charges are in connection with an investigation back in May of 2025. Quesnel RCMP say they seized $71,578 in cash, approximately 353 grams of fentanyl, and approximately 1 kilogram of cocaine. And it's official. Williams Lake Mayor Sarinda Paul Rather announced yesterday he is running for re-election in this fall's municipal elections. Rather told a small gathering outside City Hall that he was grateful for what council accomplished together over the past term, saying Williams Lake deserves services and infrastructure that serve residents of the community. He said a lot of people have been asking him what he's going to do this fall.
3: It was a tough decision because if you wanted to do the job, it needs a lot of effort. And I want to make sure I'm ready from family. I'm retired. I wanted to enjoy my life. But when you are in City Hall, you got to prioritize your effort on the governance, not enjoying your life.
1: Rather said Williams Lake needs a leader, a team player, that can continue leading council in the right direction by building relationships. In sports, the first performance of the Williams Lake Stampede Rodeo is tonight at the Stampede Grounds at 6 p.m. In the performance tonight will be Quesnel's Keegan Loomis in steer wrestling and Quesnel Barrel Racers Lane Wills and Taylor Cherry. Cherry will also be in tonight's breakaway roping competition. The rodeo performances will continue tomorrow night at 6 p.m. and both Saturday and Sunday at 2. The rodeo slack is tomorrow morning at 10 at the Stampede Grounds. At the FIFA World Cup yesterday, Canada lost to Switzerland 2-1, but has earned its first ever spot in the tournament's knockout round. Canada finished second in Group B and will now play against South Africa in Los Angeles on Sunday. On the diamond last night, the Houston Astros beat the Toronto Blue Jays 3-1. Toronto starter Trey Yesavage allowed 1 run and 2 hits in 5 2/3 innings, and Jeff Hoffman was charged with the loss. And week 4 of the CFL season starts tonight with Edmonton at Winnipeg. The BC Lions host the Calgary Stampeders Saturday at 4 p.m. in Kelowna. For these stories and more, and to sign up for news alerts, go to mycaribounow.com. Looking pretty nice out there right now. Sunshine is the forecast for today, for the most part anyway. Looking at some clouds this afternoon, though. Highs of 24, some wind, and you're looking at overcast skies for tonight and lows of 9. Clouds for tomorrow, chance of showers, risk of a thunderstorm, highs of 15 for tomorrow. Clouds and showers and lows of 11 for tomorrow night. Interesting weather we're having, ain't it?

We are Country 840, and we have a few things happening around coming up not too far away. Is Hot July Nights, of course. And that is going to be going on July 17th, 18th, and 19th. You can get registered on hotjulynights.ca, where you'll see all the information regarding Hot July Nights. And that's always a great, just a fantastic day, the 3 days of entertainment and what's going on, and some pretty fine machinery, and my truck, too. Here's Garth Brooks, Salt and Baton Rouge.

0: Tucker Whitmore and Brunette here on Country 840. 20 minutes to go until 7 o'clock. And what's going on we can tell you about? Apparently, it is Leon Day. Sorry, Leon. It's not a day to recognize people named Leon, though I'm sure they would appreciate it. Leon Day actually recognizes June 25th as being 6 months away from Christmas Day. Leon is Noel, spelt backwards. So we get out there and do some Christmas shopping. Sorry, Leon. Yeah, I don't know. My buddy Leon. Yeah. You can have the day too, man. There you go. If you're a person who just can't wait for the Christmas season, you can start celebrating. Hang lights in your trees, decorate them with flip-flops, floaties, seashells, and cocktail umbrellas, and put an artificial tree outside to decorate. No, I think we're okay. It's also, this is interesting. Catfish Day, good day for a fish fry. Handshake Day, good day to shake someone's hand. And it is Global Belly Button Day. Good to know. I'm glad I'm here to impart these things to you. You know, it's what I do.
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0: Another couple of fun facts for you. Apparently, about 90% of people have an innie belly button, and 10% have an outie. And omphalophobia, that was hard to say, is an intense or irrational fear of belly buttons. There's something for everything. 18 to go until 7 o'clock. Here's Dylan Scott.

0: That's Alabama, born country here on Country 840. 9 minutes to go until 7 o'clock time. We get onto your comedy break. On the break today, we've got Amy Miller, and she's talking about hitting the big 4-0.
1: I turned 40. I feel pretty good about it. I don't know. It's going fine. I always wanted to be 40 when I was a kid. Truly, like, I thought, when you're an adult, that, like, if you turn 40, like, all your dreams had come true and you're living your best life. And then in the middle of 2020, I was telling jokes in parking lots and selling pictures of my feet online. Not the birthday of my dreams. Sometimes people think I'm younger. I don't mean to assume, but if that was you, like, thank you, but I don't have any skincare tips for you. I drink a ton of water, and I don't have kids, and I've never been awake in the morning before. So, very good for your skin. I am treating my wrinkles, though. I will be honest with you guys. I'm using, like, kind of a natural filler that's new to Los Angeles, and it's called Just Staying Fat.
0: You know, that's been working for me for a very long time, actually. Yeah. Thank you for coming to my Fish and Fashion Tips. That's Amy Miller, and that's your comedy break for this morning so far.
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0: 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This is Caribou Country.

Things of my own. One's 36, one's 23. It's hard to believe, but you're gonna miss this. You're gonna want this back. You're gonna wish these days.

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1: Good morning, I'm Chris Adams, and here's your Country 840 News for Thursday, June 25th. Firefighters from three departments responded to a fire earlier this week at Cragback Road in the Wildwood area. The incident occurred Monday morning when the Wildwood Fire Department was called into initial report of a grass fire. Upon arrival, they found the fire had spread rapidly and involved several areas of a property. Due to the size and complexity of the fire, mutual assistance was requested from Miocene and Williams Lake Fire Departments. They worked together to contain the fire and prevent it from spreading to nearby properties. BC Wildfire Service personnel also assisted with suppression efforts in adjacent wildland areas. No injuries have been reported. Quesnel Search and Rescue, with the assistance of Search and Rescue from Prince George, rescued two people from the Bowron Lake chain yesterday. Bob Holowenko of Quesnel SAR says two paddlers had capsized their canoe and a swift water rescue was originally planned, but because of complications, the plan was changed.
2: A decision was made in the background by the management team to instead deploy the Class D fixed line team. So we chose to use a long line helicopter service out of Prince George, and between the whole group of us, we coordinated to safely extract these two subjects from the chain.
1: Holowenko says neither of the paddlers were injured, although their gear and canoe were not able to be recovered. He added that the paddlers did everything correctly, and search and rescue believe the high waters in the area are making the spot more dangerous. So far this year, three people have been rescued in the Bowron Lakes chain. Charges have now been laid in connection with the seizure of drugs and money in Quesnel. 54-year-old Dwayne William Prato, according to BC Court Services, is facing four counts of possession for the purpose of trafficking. He's due back in court on June 30th. Quesnel RCMP entered into an investigation back in May of 2025 that led to the seizure of a significant amount of drugs and cash. Police say they seized $71,578 in cash, approximately 353 grams of fentanyl, and approximately 1 kilogram of cocaine. And the mayor of Williams Lake announced yesterday his plans for the upcoming municipal elections in the fall. Surrender Paul Rather shared his intentions to a small gathering outside of City Hall.
3: I'll be running, and I'll throw my hat in the ring to be your team leader. And I would respectfully request you give me the one more term to lead this community, lead the team at William Lake, so we can have a better future for us, for our children to come.
1: Rather said over the past term, council has strengthened relationships within the community and across the province and country, including First Nations governments, Caribou Regional District, School District 27, and Interior Health. He said the community needs a team leader, a team player that can continue leading the council in the right direction by building relationships. In sports, the first performance of the Williams Lake Stampede Rodeo is tonight at the Stampede Grounds at 6 p.m. In the performance tonight will be Quesnel's Keegan Loomis in steer wrestling and Quesnel Barrel Racers Lane Wills and Taylor Cherry. Cherry will also be in tonight's breakaway roping competition. The rodeo performances will continue tomorrow night at 6 p.m. and both Saturday and Sunday at 2. The rodeo slack is tomorrow morning at 10 at the Stampede Grounds. At the FIFA World Cup yesterday, Canada lost to Switzerland 2-1, but has earned its first ever spot in the tournament's knockout round. Canada finished second in Group B and will now play against South Africa in Los Angeles on Sunday. On the diamond last night, the Houston Astros beat the Toronto Blue Jays 3-1. Toronto starter Trey Yesavage allowed one run and two hits in 5 2/3 innings, and Jeff Hoffman was charged with the loss. And week four of the CFL season starts tonight with Edmonton at Winnipeg. The BC Lions host the Calgary Stampeders Saturday at 4 p.m. in Kelowna. For these stories and more, and to sign up for news alerts, go to mycaribounow.com. Weather for today, much like you see it out there, except for later on this afternoon, it's supposed to cloud over a bit and supposed to get a little bit of, no rain in the forecast. Okay, that's good. Increasing clouds, highs of 24, lows of 9 overnight. There is some wind in the forecast, though. Clouds and a chance of showers, risk of a thunderstorm for tomorrow, highs of 15, lows of 11 for tomorrow night. Right now here in town, we are at, well, let's see here, just double checking. We're at 11 degrees here in town, 11 degrees at the 108. Clinton is at 9 degrees this morning. Out on the roads, just maintenance work throughout the Caribou Highway 97, north and south of 100 Mile House. And you've also got that paving going on around the Lac La Hache area, so watch for that. That's all I have. You got something for me? Give me a call, 395-1393, please.
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1: Yeah, me too. The 100 Mile House Lions Club is having their cash lottery. 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Second prize is $2,000. Third prize is $1,000. Can't win without a ticket. And the tickets go fast. So make sure you're getting them for the 100 Mile House Lions Club cash lottery.

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0: Barbara Mandrell in the spotlight this week here on Country 840. After her 1984 car accident, she nearly ended her career, but in 1985 she did return to recording and had several more top 10 country singles during the decade, including Fast Lanes and Country Roads, No One Mends a Broken Heart Like You, and I Wish I Could Fall in Love Today. She did resume performing, appearing live in concert, and acting on television. She appeared in several television films and shows during the late 1980s and 1990s, like Burning Rage and Empty Nest. She did continue recording into the 90s, releasing several albums for the Capitol label, including No Nonsense. And in 1997, she did announce her. She announced her retirement, performing and recording. She continued her acting career until 2000, and in 2009, she was inducted into the Country Music Hall of Fame for her work in the industry. Till You're Gone was released in April of 1982 by Mandrell and was the first single from the album In Black and White. The song was her fifth number one on the country chart. And from 1982, here is Barbara Mandrell and Till You're Gone here on the Spotlight.

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1: Good morning, I'm Chris Adams, and here's your Country 840 News. A pair of paddlers were rescued from high water in the Bowron Lake chain yesterday. Bob Holowinko of Quesnel Search and Rescue says that with the help of Prince George Search and Rescue, completed a helicopter long line rescue on two paddlers that had capsized their canoe on the Isaac River, the Chutes area of the Bowron Lake chain, on Tuesday. Holowinko says the paddlers are doing everything correctly and were safe, but conditions proved more dangerous.
2: This is purely looking like it's related to the high water and just the fact that this season we are seeing multiple people trying to go through some pretty technical rapids, some pretty technical bodies of water.
1: Holowinko adds that the paddlers were not injured, and they used a satellite safety beacon that alerted all the teams immediately, allowing for a swift rescue. Search and rescue teams have had three incidents in the Chutes area of the Bowron Lake chain so far in 2026. Mutual aid was given to the Wildwood Volunteer Fire Department earlier this week. On Monday, they responded to an initial report of a grass fire at Cragback Road in the Wildwood area, and upon arrival found that it spread rapidly and involved several areas of a property. Assistance was requested from Miocene and Williams Lake Fire Department due to its size and complexity. They worked together with Wildwood Volunteer Fire Department to contain the fire and prevent it from spreading to nearby properties. No injuries have been reported. BC Wildfire Service personnel also assisted with suppression efforts in adjacent wildland areas. The Williams Lake Fire Department sent 12 firefighters in a duty truck, an engine, and a tender, and were on scene for about 4 hours. A 54-year-old man is facing charges related to a large drug and cash seizure. Dwayne William Prado, according to BC Court Services, is facing 4 counts of possession for the purpose of trafficking. His next court appearance is set for June 30th. The charges are in connection with an investigation back in May of 2025. Quesnel RCMP say they seized $71,578 in cash, approximately 353 grams of fentanyl, and approximately 1 kilogram of cocaine. And it's official. Williams Lake Mayor Sarinda Paul Rather announced yesterday he is running for re-election in this fall's municipal elections. Rather told a small gathering outside City Hall that he was grateful for what council accomplished together over the past term, saying Williams Lake deserves services and infrastructure that serve residents of the community. He said a lot of people have been asking him what he's going to do this fall.
3: It was a tough decision because if you wanted to do the job, it needs a lot of effort. And I want to make sure I'm ready from family. I'm retired. I wanted to enjoy my life. But when you are in City Hall, you got to prioritize your effort on the governance, not enjoying your life.
1: Rather said Williams Lake needs a leader, a team player, that can continue leading council in the right direction by building relationships. In sports, the first performance of the Williams Lake Stampede Rodeo is tonight at the Stampede Grounds at 6 p.m. In the performance tonight will be Quesnel's Keegan Loomis in steer wrestling and Quesnel Barrel Racers Lane Wills and Taylor Cherry. Cherry will also be in tonight's breakaway roping competition. The rodeo performances will continue tomorrow night at 6 p.m. and both Saturday and Sunday at 2. The rodeo slack is tomorrow morning at 10 at the Stampede Grounds. At the FIFA World Cup yesterday, Canada lost to Switzerland 2-1, but has earned its first ever spot in the tournament's knockout round. Canada finished second in Group B and will now play against South Africa in Los Angeles on Sunday. On the diamond last night, the Houston Astros beat the Toronto Blue Jays 3-1. Toronto starter Trey Yesavage allowed 1 run and 2 hits in 5 2/3 innings, and Jeff Hoffman was charged with the loss. And week 4 of the CFL season starts tonight with Edmonton at Winnipeg. The BC Lions host the Calgary Stampeders Saturday at 4 p.m. in Kelowna. For these stories and more, and to sign up for news alerts, go to mycaribounow.com. Weather for today is sunshine for the most part, and then you're looking at some clouds as the afternoon rolls through. Highs of 24 for tonight and lows of 11 overnight for tonight. Some wind in there as well. Right now here in town, we're sitting at about 12 degrees. Here in 100 Mile House, 11 degrees at the 108. Clinton is coming in at 9 degrees at the moment. Roads are looking okay. Just some maintenance work up and down the highway, north and south of 100 Mile House. You also got the paving crews going at it at right around the Lac-La-Hache area. So that's still ongoing. So watch for that going on. That seems to be about it. Got something for me? Let me know. 395-1393 and we'll get it out there to our little corner of paradise.
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1: Well, July 1st is coming up not too far away. They're looking for volunteers for Canada Day at the 108 Mile Ranch Heritage Site. We need enthusiastic members and volunteers to help make this community celebration a success. There's lots of stuff going to be happening out there. 50-50 ticket sales, parking attendance, children's games and activities, thrift store assistance. Oh, you try that. Come on. 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

0: There's a Zach Brown Band Chicken Fried here on Country 840. It is 18 minutes to go until 8 o'clock. And the Williams Lake Stampede kicks off tonight. Rides off tonight? Anyway, things are going to get rocking and rolling over there. Actually, earlier in the day, the Letterbox Saloon opens up at 11 a.m. 3 p.m., the Bronc Buster Trade Show opens. The Grandstand Office opens as well. 6 p.m. is the opening ceremonies, the grand entry, the rodeo performance number one. And at 9:30 at the Letterbox Saloon, you got Dawson Gray. 11:20, you got the Tumbling Dice. All things kicking off in the 98th annual Williams Lake Stampede. For tomorrow, we've got the Rodeo Slack happening at 9 a.m. Rodeo Performance number 2 kicks off at 5:30 tomorrow. 5:30 is also a presentation of Indigenous Wagons and Riders. And they're asking everybody to wear orange for tomorrow, celebrating local Indigenous cultures. As a matter of fact, every day of the Stampede, they're looking for wearing different colors. Wear red for Canada Day and first responders on Saturday. And on Sunday, wear pink to support cancer awareness. Williams Lake Stampede kicks off tonight at the Rodeo Grounds in Williams Lake.
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0: Ashford, you and I run on country here on Country 840. It is 10 minutes to go until 8 o'clock. That means it's time for the greeting line, 395-1393. Well, that would be the number to call now, wouldn't it? 395-1393. Got an anniversary, got a birthday, got hey, well done, somebody. Go for it. 395-1393. I'll get some happening there. There we go. And we'll see who's aging gracefully out there in celebrity land today. Let's see. I better check and see if I've got anybody on my little list here, because I've missed a couple over the last little while. And I apologize for everybody who, you know, aged. Let's see. Nope, nobody today. Okay. Well, in that case, we'll just have a look at the old birthday list for today. McKenna Grace is 20 years old today. Actress from Regretting You, Young Sheldon, the Ghostbusters, recent Ghostbuster movies. Yeah, there you go. Who else we got here? Matt Thompson from the Thompson Brothers, 53 years old today. Ricky Gervais is 65 today. Comedian, actor, writer, writer, director, producer, podcaster. There we go. Created and starred in the Office UK version, and he co-produced the US version as well. Anthony Bourdain, born this day 1956, chef and writer, host of the TV series No Reservations, The Layover, and Parts Unknown, passed away at the age of 61 in 2018, sadly by his own hand. Who else we got here? June Lockhart, Lassie, Lost in Space, passed away at the age of 100 at just last year, in 2025. And that seems to be about it for the list for today. Yeah, no calls coming in either. Short and sweet today for the greeting line.
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1: Good morning, I'm Chris Adams, and here's your Country 840 News for Thursday, June 25th. Firefighters from three departments responded to a fire earlier this week at Craigback Road in the Wildwood area. The incident occurred Monday morning when the Wildwood Fire Department was called into initial report of a grass fire. Upon arrival, they found the fire had spread rapidly and involved several areas of a property. Due to the size and complexity of the fire, mutual assistance was requested from Miocene and Williams Lake Fire Departments. They worked together to contain the fire and prevent it from spreading to nearby properties. BC Wildfire Service personnel also assisted with suppression efforts in adjacent wildland areas. No injuries have been reported. Quesnel Search and Rescue, with the assistance of Search and Rescue from Prince George, rescued two people from the Bower and Lake chain yesterday. Bob Holowenko of Quesnel SAR says two paddlers had capsized their canoe and a swift water rescue was originally planned, but because of complications, the plan was changed.
2: A decision was made in the background by the management team to instead deploy the Class D fixed line team. So we chose to use a long line helicopter service out of Prince George, and between the whole group of us, we coordinated to safely extract these two subjects from the chain.
1: Holowenko says neither of the paddlers were injured, although their gear and canoe were not able to be recovered. He added that the paddlers did everything correctly and search and rescue believe the high waters in the area are making the spot more dangerous. So far this year, three people have been rescued in the Bower and Lakes chain. Charges have now been laid in connection with the seizure of drugs and money in Quesnel. 54-year-old Dwayne William Prato, according to BC Court Services, is facing four counts of possession for the purpose of trafficking. He's due back in court on June 30th. Quesnel RCMP entered into an investigation back in May of 2025 that led to the seizure of a significant amount of drugs and cash. Police say they seized $71,578 in cash, approximately 353 grams of fentanyl, and approximately 1 kilogram of cocaine. And the mayor of Williams Lake announced yesterday his plans for the upcoming municipal elections in the fall. Surrender Paul Rather shared his intentions to a small gathering outside of City Hall.
3: I'll be running, and I'll throw my hat in the ring to be your team leader. And I would respectfully request you give me the one more term to lead this community, lead the team at Williams Lake, so we can have a better future for us, for our children to come.
1: Rather said over the past term, council has strengthened relationships within the community and across the province and country, including First Nations governments, Caribou Regional District, School District 27, and Interior Health. He said the community needs a team leader, a team player that can continue leading the council in the right direction by building relationships. In sports, the first performance of the Williams Lake Stampede Rodeo is tonight at the Stampede Grounds at 6 p.m. In the performance tonight will be Quesnel's Keegan Loomis in steer wrestling and Quesnel Barrel Racers Lane Wills and Taylor Cherry. Cherry will also be in tonight's breakaway roping competition. The rodeo performances will continue tomorrow night at 6 p.m. and both Saturday and Sunday at 2. The rodeo slack is tomorrow morning at 10 at the Stampede Grounds. At the FIFA World Cup yesterday, Canada lost to Switzerland 2-1, but has earned its first ever spot in the tournament's knockout round. Canada finished second in Group B and will now play against South Africa in Los Angeles on Sunday. On the diamond last night, the Houston Astros beat the Toronto Blue Jays 3-1. Toronto starter Trey Yesavage allowed one run and two hits in 5 2/3 innings, and Jeff Hoffman was charged with the loss. And week four of the CFL season starts tonight with Edmonton at Winnipeg. The BC Lions host the Calgary Stampeders Saturday at 4 p.m. in Kelowna. For these stories and more, and to sign up for news alerts, go to mycaribounow.com. All right, nice and sunny out there right now. It's going to stay that way for a while, and it's going to get clouds. Supposed to get some clouds this afternoon, increasing clouds as the afternoon goes on. Winds gusting to 40 at times in a few places this morning. Doesn't seem to be too bad out there right now. Highs of 24, overcast, and lows of 9 overnight for tonight. Right now here in town, we are sitting at about, actually warmed up quite a bit. We're sitting about 17 degrees here in town. 16 at the 108. Clinton is at 15 degrees right now. On the roads, maintenance work north and south of 100 Mile House on Highway 97. Watch for spots where they're working. And also on Highway 24 in a couple of places. And you also got the paving that's right around the Lacklash area. So give yourself some extra time there. That's it. Got something for me? Give me a call, 395-1393. That's how your Thursday is looking.
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1: Well, I wonder what they would do. Isn't that kind of the question? Let's see. We talked about, this is kind of cool. Strawberry Full Moon Light Up Floats. This is happening on, where is this happening? Oh, this is happening at the 108, on Main Beach at 108. June 29th, launch time is 8:30 p.m. Paddle, glow, and connect. 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Children do need adult supervision. Some adults need adult supervision as well, but that's a whole different story. 6 minutes after 8 o'clock here at Country 840, here's Cody Johnson and The Fall.

0: That's Burley Luke Bryan and Country Girl here on Country 840. It is 19 minutes to go. 19 minutes after. Let's try that one. 19 minutes after 8 o'clock. Got your two bits coming up for you after the bottom of the hour. Well, let's see. Nice and sunny out there right now. Clouds later on and a high of 24 is what we're looking at for today. Right now we're sitting at about 17 here in town right now. 108 Community is having the Food Truck Festival. It's happening this weekend. Come hungry, leave happy. It is happening on Saturday, 4 till 9 at the 108 Community Hall parking lot. The sponsor is Andres. They're going to have a big screen TV set up, football, soccer, watch party. Nice. All kinds of great food trucks are going to be there. Molly's Fish and Chips, Mama T's, Pam's Bannock is going to be there. Oh, boy. GBR, Caribou Keto Desserts, Ivy's Enchiladas, Citrus Corral, 100 Miles to Mumbai, Deb's Donuts, Sugar Shack, Johnny's, Time of Your Life, and I'd imagine a few more are going to be there as well. So we're looking forward to it. We might see you there. The Food Truck Festival happening this weekend, Saturday, June 27th, 4 till 9, at the 108 Community Hall parking lot.
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1: Good morning, I'm Chris Adams, and here's your Country 840 News. A pair of paddlers were rescued from high water in the Bowron Lake chain yesterday. Bob Holowinko of Quesnel Search and Rescue says that with the help of Prince George Search and Rescue, completed a helicopter long line rescue on two paddlers that had capsized their canoe on the Isaac River, the Chutes area of the Bowron Lake chain, on Tuesday. Holowinko says the paddlers are doing everything correctly and were safe, but conditions proved more dangerous.
2: This is purely looking like it's related to the high water and just the fact that this season we are seeing multiple people trying to go through some pretty technical rapids, some pretty technical bodies of water.
1: Holowinko adds that the paddlers were not injured, and they used a satellite safety beacon that alerted all the teams immediately, allowing for a swift rescue. Search and rescue teams have had three incidents in the Chutes area of the Bowron Lake chain so far in 2026. Mutual aid was given to the Wildwood Volunteer Fire Department earlier this week. On Monday, they responded to an initial report of a grass fire at Cragback Road in the Wildwood area, and upon arrival found that it spread rapidly and involved several areas of a property. Assistance was requested from Miocene and Williams Lake Fire Department due to its size and complexity. They worked together with Wildwood Volunteer Fire Department to contain the fire and prevent it from spreading to nearby properties. No injuries have been reported. BC Wildfire Service personnel also assisted with suppression efforts in adjacent wildland areas. The Williams Lake Fire Department sent 12 firefighters in a duty truck, an engine, and a tender, and were on scene for about 4 hours. A 54-year-old man is facing charges related to a large drug and cash seizure. Dwayne William Prado, according to BC Court Services, is facing 4 counts of possession for the purpose of trafficking. His next court appearance is set for June 30th. The charges are in connection with an investigation back in May of 2025. Quesnel RCMP say they seized $71,578 in cash, approximately 353 grams of fentanyl, and approximately 1 kilogram of cocaine. And it's official. Williams Lake Mayor Sarinda Paul Rather announced yesterday he is running for re-election in this fall's municipal elections. Rather told a small gathering outside City Hall that he was grateful for what council accomplished together over the past term, saying Williams Lake deserves services and infrastructure that serve residents of the community. He said a lot of people have been asking him what he's going to do this fall.
3: It was a tough decision, because if you wanted to do the job, it needs a lot of effort. And I want to make sure I'm ready from family. I'm retired. I wanted to enjoy my life. But when you are in City Hall, you got to prioritize your effort on the governance, not enjoying your life.
1: Rather said Williams Lake needs a leader, a team player, that can continue leading council in the right direction by building relationships. In sports, the first performance of the Williams Lake Stampede Rodeo is tonight at the Stampede Grounds at 6 p.m. In the performance tonight will be Quesnel's Keegan Loomis in steer wrestling and Quesnel Barrel Racers Lane Wills and Taylor Cherry. Cherry will also be in tonight's breakaway roping competition. The rodeo performances will continue tomorrow night at 6 p.m. and both Saturday and Sunday at 2. The rodeo slack is tomorrow morning at 10 at the Stampede Grounds. At the FIFA World Cup yesterday, Canada lost to Switzerland 2-1, but has earned its first ever spot in the tournament's knockout round. Canada finished second in Group B and will now play against South Africa in Los Angeles on Sunday. On the diamond last night, the Houston Astros beat the Toronto Blue Jays 3-1. Toronto starter Trey Yesavage allowed 1 run and 2 hits in 5 2/3 innings, and Jeff Hoffman was charged with the loss. And week 4 of the CFL season starts tonight with Edmonton at Winnipeg. The BC Lions host the Calgary Stampeders Saturday at 4 p.m. in Kelowna. For these stories and more, and to sign up for news alerts, go to mycaribounow.com. It is a nice day outside. All things considered, good day to have a rodeo up in Williams Lake, I think. We are looking at mainly sunny right now. Some wind in a few places. Getting a little breezy here, but none of the gusts of 40 like it's been saying. As for this afternoon, it is supposed to cloud over a little bit, and you are looking at a high of 24 for today with a low of 9 overnight for tonight. Right now here in 100 Mile House, we are sitting at about 17 at the 108. Clinton is at about 16 degrees at the moment. Out on the roads, got maintenance work going on north and south of 100 Mile House on Highway 97. There's some work going on Highway 24 as well. Ongoing paving at Lac La Hache, and I think that is about it. Of course, Don't forget that Williams Lake Stampede does start today, so there might be some extra traffic on the road up to Williams Lake for the Stampede.
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1: Got your two bits and something to think about coming up for you in a few minutes' time, so get geared up for that. Got a couple of weird ones for you. Let's see, can I give you a preview? Yes, I've got a stinging story about honeybees. I know somebody who'll be interested in that one. Hi, honey. Here's Morgan Wallen.

0: There's Silly Burrows. Let it on me here on Country 840. It is 20 minutes to go until 9 o'clock. Look at that. We hit it on time.
1: 840 on 840. And it's time for Two Bits and Something to Think About.
0: And here we go. Well, an unusual emergency in southeast Texas after an 18-wheeler carrying hundreds of beehives overturned and released an estimated 24 million honeybees into a neighborhood. Well, the crash happened earlier this week in Orange

0: County near the Louisiana border when the truck lost control and flipped into a ditch, rupturing more than 400 hives. Each hive has between 60,000 and 80,000 bees. Authorities quickly told nearby residents to stay indoors and seal their homes as massive swarms of agitated bees filled the air. Well, they could be a little bit perturbed about that sort of thing. Emergency crews teamed up with local beekeepers using protective suits to contain the bees and began clearing the scene. Officials have not yet said how the driver is doing or how many people may have been stung. Beekeepers are now working to recover as many colonies as possible after the chaotic scene. That would be a lot of bees. But, you know, honeybees are pretty... They take things in stride, so I'm sure they'd be okay. Everybody else is all good. Well, here you go, a World Cup bar battle. World Cup fans from the UK are certainly making the most of their trip to the US, especially fans from Scotland who are drinking beer, parading with bagpipes, and even donating big bucks to charity. Seems fans from England aren't being embraced the same way as the Scots. When fans from England showed up to support their team in Boston, they got the cold shoulder from the popular Irish bar, the Dubliner, which closed completely to give its staff a day off. Huh. It's unknown if the Dubliner closed its doors to support Scottish soccer fans or out of annoyance with the English ones, but some close to the situation seem to think it's the latter. Sorry, England. No beer for you. And here's something for you to think about. Most stories about robots are success stories. They can do cartwheels, backflips, that sort of thing. Kickboxing, even. Well, we finally have an epic robot fail to tell you about. The Dublin Police Department in Ohio recently had to fire a robot, which they called Dubbot, for being pretty much useless. The $70,000 RoboCop was put in place at a city parking garage to keep an eye out for crimes committed in that structure. After a full year of patrol, Dubbot did not lead to any arrests, criminal cases, or tickets, and never identified any incidents requiring a police presence. Dubbot is being returned to the manufacturer, where it will be, maybe, hopefully, repurposed. Something to think about.
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0: 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It's just about 15 minutes to go until 9 o'clock. Here's Tyler Hubbard, Park.

0: That's Kane Brown and Woman here on Country 840. 10 minutes to go until 9 o'clock on your Thursday morning. And it is time for the comedy break. On the break today, we got Amy Miller talking about some things she's gone through since turning 40.
1: I feel pretty good about it. I don't know. It's going fine. I always wanted to be 40 when I was a kid. Truly, like, I thought, when you're an adult, that, like, if you turn 40, like, all your dreams had come true and you're living your best life. And then in the middle of 2020, I was telling jokes in parking lots and selling pictures of my feet online. Not the birthday of my dreams. Sometimes people think I'm younger. I don't mean to assume, but if that was you, like, thank you, but I don't have any skincare tips for you. I drink a ton of water, and I don't have kids, and I've never been awake in the morning before. So, very good for your skin. I am treating my wrinkles, though. I will be honest with you guys. I'm using, like, kind of a natural filler that's new to Los Angeles, and it's called Just Staying Fat.
0: That has been working for me for many, many years, actually, that skincare product. Keeps my face young. It's Amy Miller here on your comedy break. It's getting close to 9 o'clock, kids.
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1: Good morning, I'm Chris Adams, and here's your Country 840 News for Thursday, June 25th. Firefighters from three departments responded to a fire earlier this week at Cragback Road in the Wildwood area. The incident occurred Monday morning when the Wildwood Fire Department was called into initial report of a grass fire. Upon arrival, they found the fire had spread rapidly and involved several areas of a property. Due to the size and complexity of the fire, mutual assistance was requested from Miocene and Williams Lake Fire Departments. They worked together to contain the fire and prevent it from spreading to nearby properties. BC Wildfire Service personnel also assisted with suppression efforts in adjacent wildland areas. No injuries have been reported. Quesnel Search and Rescue, with the assistance of Search and Rescue from Prince George, rescued two people from the Bower and Lake chain yesterday. Bob Holowenko of Quesnel SAR says two paddlers had capsized their canoe and a swift water rescue was originally planned, but because of complications, the plan was changed.
2: A decision was made in the background by the management team to instead deploy the Class D fixed line team. So we chose to use a long line helicopter service out of Prince George, and between the whole group of us, we coordinated to safely extract these two subjects from the chain.
1: Holowenko says neither of the paddlers were injured, although their gear and canoe were not able to be recovered. He added that the paddlers did everything correctly, and search and rescue believe the high waters in the area are making the spot more dangerous. So far this year, three people have been rescued in the Bower and Lakes chain. Charges have now been laid in connection with the seizure of drugs and money in Quesnel. 54-year-old Dwayne William Prato, according to BC Court Services, is facing four counts of possession for the purpose of trafficking. He's due back in court on June 30th. Quesnel RCMP entered into an investigation back in May of 2025 that led to the seizure of a significant amount of drugs and cash. Police say they seized $71,578 in cash, approximately 353 grams of fentanyl, and approximately 1 kilogram of cocaine. And the mayor of Williams Lake announced yesterday his plans for the upcoming municipal elections in the fall. Surrenderpal Rather shared his intentions to a small gathering outside of City Hall.
3: I'll be running, and I'll throw my hat in the ring to be your team leader. And I would respectfully request you give me the one more term to lead this community, lead the team at William Blake, so we can have a better future for us, for our children to come.
1: Rather said over the past term, council has strengthened relationships within the community and across the province and country, including First Nations governments, Caribou Regional District, School District 27, and Interior Health. He said the community needs a team leader, a team player that can continue leading the council in the right direction by building relationships. In sports, the first performance of the Williams Lake Stampede Rodeo is tonight at the Stampede Grounds at 6 p.m. In the performance tonight will be Quesnel's Keegan Loomis in steer wrestling and Quesnel Barrel Racers Lane Wills and Taylor Cherry. Cherry will also be in tonight's breakaway roping competition. The rodeo performances will continue tomorrow night at 6 p.m. and both Saturday and Sunday at 2. The rodeo slack is tomorrow morning at 10 at the Stampede Grounds. At the FIFA World Cup yesterday, Canada lost to Switzerland 2-1, but it has earned its first ever spot in the tournament's knockout round. Canada finished second in Group B and will now play against South Africa in Los Angeles on Sunday. On the diamond last night, the Houston Astros beat the Toronto Blue Jays 3-1. Toronto starter Trey Yesavage allowed one run and two hits in 5 2/3 innings, and Jeff Hoffman was charged with the loss. And week four of the CFL season starts tonight with Edmonton at Winnipeg. The BC Lions host the Calgary Stampeders Saturday at 4 p.m. in Kelowna. For these stories and more, and to sign up for news alerts, go to mycaribounow.com. Having a look at the weather for today. According to the forecast, it's supposed to get a little cloudy. It looks like it's starting to get a little cloudy out there. And then some wind for the morning as well, and that has actually started up as well. I was kind of curious if it was going to be happening. Mainly sunny, though, at least until this afternoon when things get a little further on the cloudy side. Highs of 24, lows of 9 overnight for tonight with overcast skies. For tomorrow, clouds, chance of showers, risk of a thunderstorm. Winds gusting to 40 and a high of 15. That's tomorrow in a nutshell. Clouds, chance of showers, and lows of 11 for tomorrow night. Right now here in town, we are sitting at about 18 degrees, 18 degrees at the 108. Clinton is still coming in right around 16 degrees. Out on the roads, you've got the paving operations going on right around the Lacoache area. Still ongoing there, so watch for that. And maintenance work up and down the highway 97 and some on Highway 24 as well. That's about all we have here, though. So everybody just be safe out there. Give those folks a lot of room to do what they do.
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1: Well, gang, that is it for your news until noon. You can follow those stories on mycariboonow.com. Of course, Williams Lake Stampede kicks off tonight. And let's see, what is happening today? Well, according to this, where did it go? Oh, I had it here just a second ago. There we go. Anyway, the whole thing kicks off tonight at 6 p.m. over at the, of course, the Stampede area there. I don't know. I'm losing it here. Anyway, you can get your tickets at Show Pass. You can get them at the grandstand office. And, yeah, it's going to be a lot of fun. 98th Annual Williams Lake Stampede all kicks off tonight at 6 p.m. You can get more information, all the detailed stuff at williamslakestampede.com.

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Nate Heller, Thought About You here on Country 840. It is about 24 minutes after 9 o'clock. We'll have the Trading Post and the Lost and Found coming up for you in just a little while. Meantime, I can tell you about the Loon Bay Summer Market. On the go, of course. It is on the go every Saturday until September 5th. And lots of great vendors out there. And, of course, you can get some hot dogs and support breast cancer, the Breast Cancer Foundation. They do all that out there as well. And, yeah, Joe and everybody wants to, you know, come on out. Loon Bay Summer Market. And that's every Saturday till September 5th from 10 till 3.

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0: Remember when we were complaining about it being minus 30 and having to shovel snow?
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Megan Maroney, Beautiful Things here on Country 840. It is 17 minutes to go until 10 o'clock, so it is time for the Lost and Found. Everything seems to be looking pretty good on the Lost and Found for today. We did have a lost wallet. Haven't heard anything more about it. We've had a couple of lost wallets around here. Nothing's been turned in here, though. If you did find one, turn it in here, and I will take care of it and get it back to the owners, but I don't have anything. Nothing has actually come in here. That's all I have. If you got something for the Lost and Found, you can let me know, and I'll put it on this time every weekday as a public service of Country 840, because we are just too cool for words. Got the Trading Post coming up for you in a few minutes' time, right after Josh Stumpf.

0: Josh Stump, Nobody Roads here on Country 840, and there we go with your Trading Post, 395-1393. Your Trading Post is your time to call in here with something you want to sell, something you want to buy, something you want to trade, something you want to get out there, like a yard sale. 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Give me a call, 395-1393. Lines are open right now. If you don't want to call in, you can bring something to me. I'll put it in the folder, and it's $1 a day, $5 for 7 business days for me to read it for you. 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All right, let's get into it here. 395-1393. Lines are open. Lines are open. Okay. We are good to go here as soon as I find a little bit of a tune to play. How about that one? There we go. All right, let's get into the folder here. What have I got? I have a Yamaha generator, EF2600X, and they're asking $500 for it. Give Bob a call at 778-485-0045. That's 778-485-0045. And the Cattlebells are having a garage sale. This is happening Saturday, June 27th from 10 till 3. And it's happening at 6504 Gray Crescent out there on Horse Lake Road. 6504 Gray Crescent. That's Saturday, June 27th, 10 until 3. I can pick this up. There we go. For sale, we have a 2001 16-foot flat deck car hauler, tandem trailer, new deck, and they're asking $2,500 for it. 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And I don't know about April's Roosters. Tell you what, we'll give it one more time here. Two roosters. They bought hens from a friend. Ended up two of them were actually roosters. They were too young to tell. Real beauties, 250-395-4421. 250-395-4421. And I've got a call. Good morning, Trading Post. You are on the air.
1: Hey, buddy.
0: How's it going?
1: Good.
0: Good, good.
1: I'm still trying to clean up the palace. The staff has all abandoned me, so I'm stuck here all by myself with all this stuff.
0: Good help is hard to find, Dave.
1: It is, you know. I tell you. Anyway, that's a long story, let me tell you. Okay, I got a few little items today. I've got the motorcycle, 225 OBO, mm-hmm. 1980, Yamaha Triple, 850cc. Little guy that wants to tinker on that baby is to have a good time on it.
0: Mm-hmm.
1: Until he didn't. and I've got some leather goods. I've got some really nice leather jackets and outfits from my sister and myself. I'm around, these are heavy. My two jackets are heavy duty. I'm about roughly 5'10", 200 pounds now. I've let myself go a little bit, but they still fit me good. So any guy in that range from 5'8 to 6'2 would fit them pretty good. And I got some more petite leather outfits from my sister here that I'll let go for cheap. So if anybody wants to dicker on those, they can come by and give me a call. And the love seat, I'd love to sell the love seat. I've got nobody to love anymore, so it's sitting
0: sorry to hear that, Dave.
1: It's sitting there all by itself. I think it's starting to cry a little bit here. So come on, $75 for the beautiful leather love seat for the guy and gal that want to dress up in the leathers and sit there and just have a nice chat, you know.
0: Okay. I think we may be pushing against our PG rating here. So
1: all right. 250-706-3512. 250-706-3512.
0: All right, Dave.
1: Later,
0: cheers, man. Take care. Bye now.
1: Okay.
0: 395-1393 for the Trading Post. Good morning, Trading Post. You were nobody there. Okay. Well, let's see. I guess we should give you a little bit of time to call in here, and I can give you about, I can give you about 60 seconds-ish.
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0: Man, I got a call on line number one. Good morning, Trading Post. You're on the air. Hello.
3: Hello.
0: Hello there. You're on the air.
3: Oh, yeah. It's Escape Lady.
0: Ah, yes.
3: Guard Escape. Mm-hmm. $10 for a 5-gallon bucket. It's about 8 pounds. Call Joe, 778-444-9513. 778-449-513, and I might lose you because I'm just going down the 103 hill.
0: Yeah, I think you sound like you're going underwater, so you have a good day, okay?
3: Okay, bye now.
0: Take care, bye now. 305-1393 for the Trading Post. Anybody over here? Good morning. No, nobody over there. Okay, I've got 37 more seconds to give you.
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0: All right, that's a wrap for the Trading Post for today. Nothing else coming in, so we'll leave it at that. It is 7 minutes to go until 10 o'clock here at Country 840.

That's Jelly Roll, the Metal Liar here on Country 840. 4 minutes to go until 10 o'clock, and that's going to be it for me. Just got a call here at the station about a chihuahua that is wandering around right around by the mailboxes at the Imperial Ranchettes there, just off the off of Horse Lake Road. So if your chihuahua happens to be missing, that's where he is. And he's looking a little aimless, a little skitterish. Couldn't get him. The folks couldn't get him, couldn't catch him. So if you've lost your chihuahua, there he is, right by the mailboxes down on the Imperial Ranchettes there. Thanks for the call. Do appreciate it. And that is going to wrap your BX morning show up for today. Back at it tomorrow morning for the Friday edition, of course. And we will meet y'all right back here. Head on up to the Stampede, kicking off tonight. And it's all starting at 6 p.m. You guys take care. Enjoy the rest of your day. Be safe out there. Pat will come along about 2 o'clock to carry you on right through into 6.

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0: Helping to get the quarter to Friday edition of the big show going with Aaron Goodvin. You are on Country 840. Good afternoon. I'm Pat. Happy to have you along for the ride until 6 tonight. And other than our love for country music, I'm sure you and I have something else in common. Pet peeves. And here are a few funny ones that you may have right now. People who say they aren't hungry and later finish your food. People who ask questions in the middle of a movie. And one of my favorite pet peeves, when people have free advice to give for all that you say and do, because they think you can't think for yourself. Well, I'm pretty sure we have more great music lined up, and we'll get back to it right after we hear from our advertising family.
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0: Playing the music you want to hear, that's all we do here at Country 840. Everyone has a hobby, but what would you think are the top three that people around the world have taken up? Good afternoon, I'm Pat, and at number three, it's fishing. Whether you're fishing for food or just for fun, this hobby is a great way to relax and enjoy nature, and here in the Cariboo, I certainly would think that that would have been number one. In the second spot, listening to music, and the number one worldwide hobby is reading. Time now to read your weather forecast for the South Cariboo. Increasing cloudiness this afternoon, high of 24. Overcast tonight, wind gusting to 40, low of 9. Tomorrow, cloudy, 40% chance of showers. There is the risk of a thunderstorm late afternoon, wind gusting to 40, but becoming light near noon, and a high of 15.
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0: Getting us a little bit closer to a look at the news at the top of the hour. That was Jess Mosaluk, Life for Me on Country 840. It may not change your life, but hey, it just may make what's left of your day. Good afternoon, I'm Pat, and it is time once again in the big show to bring you another pearl of wisdom that I simply like to refer to as Pat's Thought of the Day. So if you are ready to ponder on the following nugget of nonsense, here it is. Light travels faster than sound. That's why some people appear bright until you hear them speak.
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0: Getting a brand new hour of music off and running, that was Tim and the Glory Boys, Float, on Country 840. Good afternoon, I'm Pat, glad you could spend some of your time with us. Also to remind you, the 98th annual Williams Lake Stampede gets underway in just under 3 hours. Today through Sunday, you're going to be kept on the edge of your seat, watching them bull ride, steer wrestle, bareback riding, tie down roping, saddle bronc, ladies barrel racing, team roping, and so much more. Performances are tonight and tomorrow night at 6, Saturday and Sunday afternoons at 2, and that, of course, is taking place at the Williams Lake Stampede Grounds. Now, if you would like some more information, just go online, williamslakestampede.com. Is Mother Nature a rodeo fan? Well, let's see. Increasing cloudiness this afternoon, high of 24. Overcast tonight, wind gusting to 40, low of 9. Tomorrow, cloudy, 40% chance of showers, along with the risk of a late afternoon thunderstorm. Wind gusting to 40, but becoming light near noon, and a high of 15. Weekend forecast, Saturday, cloudy, 60% chance of showers, high of 20. Sunday, mix of sun and cloud, and a high of 23.
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0: keeping the music flowing to keep your Thursday afternoon rolling along with Evan Burrison, Southside of Sober on Country 840. Here's a look-see at what happened on this day in country music. 1977, Waylon Jennings hit Luckenbach, Texas. It spent 6 weeks at number one on the Billboard Hot Country Singles chart, and it was just the third and final six-week number one song of the 70s, and would be the last song to spend as long atop of the charts for 20 years until 1997's, It's Your Love by Tim McGraw and Faith Hill. And in 2001, the Ryman Auditorium in Nashville, Tennessee, the home of the Grand Ole Opry from 1943 to 1974, was designated a National Historic Landmark. During its tenure at Ryman Auditorium, the Opry hosted the biggest country stars of the day, and the show became known around the world. And that is what happened on this day in country music.
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0: Music you can enjoy wherever you happen to be in the South Caribou. That was Tabay on Country 840. Good afternoon, I'm Pat, and if you are still looking for something to do with the whole family this Canada Day, I suggest you head out to the 108 Heritage Site. From 10 until 3, there will be so much to see and do, like the opening ceremonies at 11, which also includes the announcement of who won the coveted Citizen of the Year Award. There will be plenty of live entertainment, a vendor's market, and if you work up an appetite, I hear a concession is going to be set up in the Watson Barn. Members of the 108 Volunteer Fire Department will also be there, along with a great selection of vintage automobiles. Again, that's all happening Wednesday, July 1st, Canada Day, at the 108 Heritage Site.
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0: Breaking in a brand new hour of music with High Valley and Fools on Country 840. Good afternoon, I'm Pat, hoping your day is going as planned. And if you haven't learned anything new yet today, well, that's going to change. Did you know the Eiffel Tower grows 6 inches in the summer? And that's due to heat making the steel expand. And it goes back to normal size when the weather cools down. The Sahara Desert, that isn't sandy. Now, apparently the huge desert is about 25% sand, while the rest of it is made up of rocks and gravel. And did you know, rabbits can't get sick? Due to their diet and digestive system, rabbits physically can't be sick and wouldn't know how to even if they could. Some things you can check out further with your family after dinner tonight.
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0: keeping your Thursday afternoon rolling along by playing more of the music you want to hear. We are Country 840. Some pretty famous people knew, or at least thought they knew, the answers to many of life's questions. For example, Joe Kosman said this about birthdays: the best way to remember your wife's birthday is to forget it once. On the topic of men, Groucho Marx said, man does not control his own fate. The women in his life do that for him. And when it came to parenting, Evan Essar said, the best time to give advice to your children is while they're still young enough to believe you know what you're talking about. What do you say we talk about the weather? Overcast tonight, wind gusting to 40, low of 9. Tomorrow, cloudy, 40% chance of showers, even the risk of a thunderstorm late afternoon. Winds gusting to 40, but becoming light near noon tomorrow and a high of 15. Weekend forecast, not looking all that great. Saturday, cloudy, 60% chance of showers, high 20. Sunday, things settle down a bit, mix of sun and cloud, and a high of 23.
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0: 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We are Country 840 with Madeline Merlot and What You Wanna Do About It. Good afternoon, I'm Pat, and if you do happen to have some spare time and are looking for a way to help your community, volunteers are needed for the upcoming Lone Butte Rocks on July 12th. They're gearing up right now to once again put on this terrific family fun event. But in order to do that, they need volunteers. So if you can, why not take a few minutes of your time right now and text or call Sandra, 778-444-2860. That's Sandra, 778-444-2860. And let her know you'd love to be a volunteer for the Lone Butte Rocks event happening July 12th.
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